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Any kind of killer win, tell your battery baradi as if Bogunti Bogunti Majin or Japule. 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Any kind of account number church that. 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We will be you same moment. We are 166 1 fee. We boy Lele. Bye bye. Dame wa miri. Now, go where your Molon, they have travel by Lua Losi Jordan. I think collate and we hello. I think collate you want you. So, to Obama, Oferma, may Tabi Oferlo for Ali, Bomo Baron, Ulera, hello. But I want my land, one young, or my car. Just on you, whatever I ain't in me, King no say for ya, lady. Henry Gunny Pastor, that was most of any. 081 6 37 34 43. Fa won to be travel ni o. 081 6 meter 37 kan 34 43. 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

0: 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With God Prayer Ministry is the venue. Be at the Power Restoration Land. 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With the God of Papa Authority, all things are possible.
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3: ilé àmbẹ yẹn mini fire station
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2: 50,000 come on le ra e wa local manager ti fail. There is government in everything. But you understand what I'm saying?
1: Exactly.
2: Imagine if politics is see.
4: Yeah.
2: So wrong for the government to come in. And the, you see, we will continue to lose.
3: Government is going interest that to come in. The government ban interest that to come in. Okay, that's a for example. Latin that your job would it be? Kini base the government you know your be.
2: Okay, all the I'm sorry.
3: What busy by one? Right,
1: Jack, I will buy it.
2: I disagree with you, comrade.
1: Boja ba jona awon le kan construction
3: there exactly
1: se awon ara lootu ni pe won ti gba oja lowo awon
4: ibi tan lo go niyan
1: eje ka gbo view come bring that boy
4: eh e ri pe nigba ti bodi yen na jona ko to di ba so pe family ba in loan control
1: yeah
4: mo so pe in the best interest of the people anything to ba ti je public thing to je pe every individual no ni access si in terms of religion race anybody hausa ni and ijoba lo ye ko ma sakoso and be that the fail no lati so yen the local government is not working because tabacos of an if local government fictitious one lani they are just there as local government they are not participating in whatever they supposed to do she mo pe ngba ti oja ba wa ni
2: abe
4: ibo ti won to pe won dey for nisin is still contestable
2: a to dibo
4: awon yen so pe o wa contestable pe
3: bi
4: gba pe won kon fin yan
2: sibe a dibo a dibo
4: se yi jade dibo
2: awa dibo awa jade
1: awa jade a to pe pe
4: e se to pe pe e igbo le waye
1: o se kilo se
3: adibo local government
4: okay
3: eri so awa comfortable pe pelu pe adibo local government she approach the court
1: okay
3: ebo edibo
4: adibo may april 2020
3: party party nilo le
4: 18 16 parties no contest
1: okay
4: so ejo to de wole
1: eje egbe mi si
2: egbe mi si mike
1: egbe mi si mike dada
4: egbe to wole na ni egbe ap pdp pdp lo wole
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1: awon to suma won
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4: 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That is why I see to it. E lo si oja awon yan. Opolopo awon yan lo lo mo nbe ti won lo mo school, higher institutions.
1: Yeah.
4: Take a world boy yan, abi boy yan na ni won se.
2: Damola. Damola mo fe.
4: Yes, conspiracy to wa nbe.
1: Damola.
2: Damola. Nti mo so ni pe oja tin se a ma njo da ninu ojo.
4: Ko a ni let conspiracy ni se.
2: Okay, what's my
5: job? Yes, let's talk about the developers.
3: Sorry, no.
5: The government itself.
3: No,
5: man. Look at government. All of them are guilty.
3: No, man. Control me.
5: Conspiracy
2: was against
5: the poor masses.
3: Yes,
2: go.
5: Basic physics in Nikini, basic physics in Ile Tutu, guys, code, Nile, then I want to eat, because if I get Oma absorb, Oma absorb to a certain extent. That come and mitigate the problem here, but unfortunately, ko wa mitigated.
3: So, in the money,
5: I'm not happy with Governor Shimakede on this.
2: Local government alone. We have 3 tiers of government in Nigeria, and which they operate separately from each other. Okay, like we allow
6: but, my, but in Oyo State,
2: we still have 3 tiers of government.
6: Governor Shimakinde said yes, two federal.
2: But why the election? If that should be the case, why the election we had? Why are we wasting the money on election?
4: We're still waiting for another in December.
2: And we are wasting another election in December.
5: Our old system can't grow. Laughing so we have two federation units.
2: Okay.
5: But in theory, okay. The class was money pay. The actual issue is how many federation units can the consumer are gonna create? So for fundamental problem, fundamentally. So we have two federation units in the constitution.
3: And that is where
5: EBT, that is where the governor is.
3: No, EBT governor about
5: and the governor is right.
3: Now, the no. She wa shesu. No, she wa ri yen double standard na npe. Double standard na npe ru ideology yen. Now Olorun ni gbagbo ninu local government. Yet allocation yen odo e lo nde si.
5: Constitutional matter ni.
3: But let you feel your constitution.
5: Constitutional matter.
3: Feel your constitution le. To ba ni gbagbo nu nkan. Shongbo, this is me obeys our constitution. I'm talking about morally.
2: Okay.
3: Shengamu so yet Olo ni ibabonu local government and yet ungbawo local government iwolo un dictate.
2: Then she elections ibe.
3: Oh, then she elections ibe. So kilo ve pe nye fi constitution le.
5: Ima pe ni pe ofasi.
3: Ogo wala mo ipe federal you
5: made
3: it lo recognize.
5: Ofasi our local government ye gamba na wo ina ku nene.
3: Mo
5: so ni our governor she ima kinde ni. So ofasi our local government.
2: So what about the general ofasi?
3: No, ni ba bonu e o ba fi le na
5: ko pre. No,
6: che ye si si. Ejo ejo ki awon e tori awon to ngbo wa nle.
2: Please.
6: Eja koluwo oja so that ele Ele the last now in there.
2: What if you do?
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0: 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Admission is on in Greg, Nursery, Primary and College. Nitori pe ke oma yin tuto jade won ti ha odidi alukurani sori. We are government approved. Asalam Community Group of Schools is at Keshiro Drive, Belele Street End, Challenge Ibadan. 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
1: look my brother they are creating more problem for them
3: e ma gbagbe da won oja yi o gbo muni lanta ni fi show
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3: they are living on loans
1: 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The moment you talk about them, they will tell you to go and pay a fine of 200,000 naira. To about this, why be space? Space now, why create job? Why be space? If you know
3: me, they are medium skills. Ali, come on, medium, small and medium scale enterprise. Only majority, no matter the volume of figure, to my trade. Either daily or weekly. Now, but you trade volume here too. Loan you have been survive. Business loan, never survive. At an alarming interest rate. Shall we? And we are making a diary, you see. Go me no, I need lawyer. A lot like you know, a lot of you, man. I'm about to know
0: what you mean.
3: John to me, don't long. You are about to make your be messing to qui. Let's be the balance in May 2020, May 29, 2027. Ejo every pe oja kan ko to na mo ni pin le ojo ese on security ki won intensify intelligence guard bi won oja kan ko gbodo jo na mo ni pin le ojo
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3: oh one secretariat te ba fe confirm
1: she said that not one man you ni
3: mo mo mi mo one secretariat
1: which means the firefighting department is an error as well
3: it's not basically the problem is that 2024
0: oro yan na ti oja juno wa se lati wo awon equipment an ni lati mitigate ina
1: fire outbreak
0: 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Functional one. Functional one, thank you. One secretariat. Nobody paid me to do the work.
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0: 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A lot of things are wrong in Nigeria. Elomi then ni
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2: 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Ijoba gan insurance.
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2: It's true.
0: 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Kobe je ka so pa
2: ni. So
4: opinion
2: is true.
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2: That is when we have an
4: government.
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0: 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She government if I generate funding, I be more create social welfare services. So ticket government, by a president and governor, chairman the idea social welfare services. I want a man here, local back, command implementation officer. I want my idea fund generating services. One for Pawuni. So no jackani wala me. Then number two, CNG buses. 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The president and the governors are not sincere. For almost 2 years, when Dake won so nkankan election wa nbo wa be si do. So o fi wa wi pe there is still a conspiracy in that aspect. 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
6: 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I don't know Nibawa. 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
7: Assalamu alaikum wa rahmatullahi wa barakatuh. Special announcement. The Association for Hajj and Umrah Operators of Nigeria, AHUN, hereby passing this fatal information to the public. The Saudi government has fixed 26th of September 2026 as deadline for all payments for Hajj 2027. Therefore, pilgrims are kindly advised to make their full payment on or before the fixed date. Contact AHUN accredited agent, which their names will be listed in the Punch newspaper that will be released on Monday, August 31st, 2026. To book for Hajj 2027. For more information, contact AHUN Zonal Office at number 6 Oladipupo Oduwole Street, Ojodu, Lagos. Telephone 0707-673-83-3369 or 0811604-5859. 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Pay on time. Delay is dangerous.
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1: So country people of Nigeria, Tori Day for town. Tori Day for town. Sisi Chiki Toduru don't come again with Ogbonge program where he call True Talk Sunday. True Talk Sunday. Hell Chimo. As man take pass man. Now so program take pass program. Oh. True Talk Sunday. Make I talk aloud. Make I talk and clear. You no go like make man pikin tell you the Tori. He better make you take your ear. Collect them. As he the heart. Oh. Inside over the world. For your family. For your compound. For your community. Even inside their shop and their office. Hey, Chine Kele. This program, if no be say I get mind, I for cry. I if they do my head, dada. Elderly people don't talk and say truth in their life. But many people still they dodge the truth. But we must talk am. With CC Chiki to Duru, you go to waka come your domoto. Anytime when 10 o'clock in the morning, knock chokom Sunday. Waka waka go jam 12 o'clock of afternoon. Sunday. Get him with me. Truth to the bitter, but it's their life. Oh yes! Hey! You go to come your domot on top Lagelu 96.7 FM.
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0: 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Nibe ni Asalam Community Group of Schools, a co-educational school wa. Bi won se nko mo ni Larawa, ni won ko omo ni ede Gesi to pegede ki won le ba deni giga lojo waju with well equipped laboratory and standard computer rooms under the watch of skilled, qualified and God-fearing tutors. Iginlala so maluma. E mu awon omo yin wa si Asalam Community Group of Schools. 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Admission is on in Gretch, Nursery, Primary and College. 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We are government approved. 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

Poultry Farm Supervisor ile ise ina to nwa oba mo pe o le se kan si mi lori opo WhatsApp ma se bi wa se dodo won ma message awon bi to fi application letter re to fi sowo si ile ise kan ta wa nta mo si Lim Consulting Limited oje ti ile ise agbe won wa farm supervisor to ji okunrin ile ise kan ni ilu Ibadan

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0: He has never failed, and he will never, never fail. The whole world may have failed you. Your plans may have failed you. Your money, your investment may have failed you. Even you yourself may have failed yourself. But I have good news. God will never fail you. God will never fail you. Abraham waited for 25 years. God did not fail him. Daniel in the lion's den. God did not fail him. Shadrach, Meshach, and Abednego, God did not fail them. Brothers failed Joseph, but God did not fail him. Whatever you're going through, no matter your present condition, no matter what people say about you, tell them, God is on it.
1: We have a Father.
0: He does things at his own time. And of course, his time is the best time. Sometimes he comes late when he's coming big. Listen, he comes late when he's coming big. When it's your time, it will definitely be your turn. God never fails. God is not a man that he should lie, or a son of man that he should change his mind. As he said, and will he not do it? Or has he spoken and not fulfilled it? He's not a man. What he says he will do, he will surely do it. Time. Be patient, be prayerful, and be watchful. Isaiah 55 verse 11. So my word that proceed from my mouth will not return to

Welcome to Gospel Gbedu with Mega Child of God. It is the last Saturday in the month, of August. 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
0: Mega child of God. Only Olana dabi. Time, my father is on it.
1: This man, he will never fail me.
0: Yes, don't forget we are live on Facebook. You can join us, watch us live, drop your comments, and share the program. 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
1: listen baba ba mi je temi olujomi mo. This is evangelist Christman Michael Akib Esupofo Karim with mega child of God Shola Areho. Please keep listening to Gospel Gbedu with mega child of God on Lagelu FM 96.7, and you will be blessed every day with the blessing of the Almighty Jehovah God. God bless you.

man for J. Peter. 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

0: dẹ pe wọle emu number ma jorin to wa nbe sile fun yin e kan so akọle orin orin na ati eni to ko egborun kan naira e ba gba ni o o wa fun yin pick a number from number 1 to 10 I'll play you the song on that number just tell me the title of the song and the name of the singer you have a 1,000 naira from me the number to call is 091-2370-8675 or better still you can call 081-4249-1006 081-4249-1006 Here comes my first caller. Good evening.
1: Good evening.
0: Good evening, ma. Your name, ma, where are you calling from?
1: Grace from King Estate.
0: Grace calling from King Estate. Okay, Grace, what number do you want to play for you?
1: Number one.
0: Grace, you want me to play you a song on number one? Number one,
1: yes.
0: Grace. Number one, Grace. Okay, Grace. Enjoy your number one song.

0: your call card got exhausted. Oh, no problem, no problem. You can call back. Call back. Hello, good evening. Hello.
1: Hello, good evening.
0: Good evening. Your name and where you're calling from?
1: Dayo from Bolija.
0: Dayo calling from Bolija. Okay, Dayo. What number do you want me to play for you?
1: Number two.
0: Okay. Let's have it. Number two. Okay. Enjoy your number two song, Dayo from Bolija.

0: Hello, Dayo, are you there?
1: Yes.
0: Okay, the title of that song and the name of the singer. Let's have it real quick.
1: Ijo Agbelebu.
0: Ijo Agbelebu by who?
1: Evangelist Elijah Akintude.
0: Evangelist Elijah Akintude. Dayo.
1: Yes.
0: I think it's high time I asked you. What's your secret?
1: Jesus Christ
0: is your secret. Don't worry, I have to see you one-on-one. We'll talk, don't worry. Okay, Dayo, you're correct. Call me after the program. Dayo, this is not your first time winning on this show, okay? Call me right after the show. Thank you very much. Hello, good evening. Your name and where you calling from? Hello? Oh. Okay. Hello, good evening.
2: Hello.
0: Hello, good evening.
2: Hello, good evening.
0: Good evening, ma. Your name and where you calling from? Real quick.
2: My name is Nifemi, calling from Orita.
0: Nifemi, calling from Orita. Okay, Nifemi, pick your number real quick.
2: Number 5. 5.
0: Okay, Nifemi, this is your number 5 song. Enjoy your number 5 song.

0: All right, Nifemi, let's have it.
1: Moses Bliss.
0: Moses Bliss. Are you sure?
1: The title is yes. The title is
0: Ratata. Oh, okay. He got the title. The title is Ratata, but not from Moses Bliss. This is from Ola Best featuring Mike Abdul. Thank you very much.

0: Funke Ajetumobi. The language of building.
1: Building is not cheap. It's easier to destroy than to build. The Bible says they built and they prospered. Life is like a building structure. A life that will matter must have a solid foundation. Once the foundation is compromised, the future becomes insecure. The first language of building is time. Time is a language of building. It takes time to build. It doesn't take too much time to destroy, but it takes time to build. In the book of Genesis chapter 1, it took the Almighty God 6 days to create and finish. In verse 31, the Bible says, and God saw, Genesis 1:31, everything that he had made, and behold, it was very good. And the evening and the morning were the sixth day. So don't kill yourself because you are not yet where you should be. Building takes time. The man that will thunder at the palace of Pharaoh must be ready to walk barefooted in the burning bush. It takes time to build. Stop envying people. Stop envying people. Don't try to be like anybody. God has a program for your life. Nobody knew me as a preacher. I got born again September 14, 1978, 36 years ago. I did not become an international preacher until about 10 years ago. It takes time. If you arrive suddenly, you will depart suddenly. Only grave diggers start from the top. Wait for your time. Don't get crushed. I'm not saying you should be complacent, not at all. But excuse me, don't kill yourself putting pressure on you because you want to write today what you should write tomorrow. If you write what God expects you to write in 10 years' time today, you will crawl in 10 years' time. Don't envy anybody. We have stories to tell you. There was a time in my life and my husband's life when we had only one pair of shoes per year. I didn't say per month, per year. There was a time when if I came visiting you or my husband came to your house in those days, you must look for a sloppy place to park our car. Because we needed to bind and loose. You know those cars, you bind the devil. And the devil says, I don't even know the address of your house. And Jesus said to me, Jesus, check. And you know, the car will be speaking in tongues. Ka, ka, ko, ka, che, you know? That was a phase in our lives. I can't be praying for cars now. I can't. Time is the language of building.
0: Oh no, let to ti gbo yen. 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

0: 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God's servant, Pastor Mrs. Abiodun Bolaji Omolabi, is a mighty vessel in God's hand to bless you.
1: Praise the Lord.
2: Eke hallelujah.
1: We appreciate God for being a regular listener.
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1: Father, it is the time for the word of grace again as you have sent us. We ask, O God, that you will take control of our tongues and you will breathe upon the word and in every places, whether within Nigeria or outside Nigeria, all the hearers of this word will be blessed in the name of Jesus.
2: Amen.
1: We thank you, Lord, for answered prayer. Prayers. In Jesus' mighty name, we have prayed and given thanks.
2: Amen.
1: I want to appreciate our Father in the Lord, Pastor Theophilus Dele Omolabi, who is the founder of the ministry and is the one that has made way for this program.
2: Amariri Baba wa ninu Oluwoludasile Ijo Agbara Ori Ofe, eni ti won ba wa wa ona lati ma se eto yi.
1: I want to appreciate my interpreter, Pastor Mrs. Olowolayemo.
2: Mo tun mo yi ogbifo mi, Pastor Mrs. Olowolayemo.
1: Want to appreciate all those who are donating to this program for it to continuously aired on the radio.
2: Bákan
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0: Yet the devil, the Pharisees, the Sadducees of this world will always speak against the kingdom of God.
1: Gbogbo awon agbowo ode awon Pharisee awon elese won ma soro lodi si ijoba Olorun.
0: I remember when I gave my life to Christ.
1: Mo ranti igba temi fi aye mi fun Jesu.
0: And there was a friend of my father.
1: Ore baba mi kan wa.
0: Who used to go to a Christian denomination church.
1: O je wi pe o ma lo si ijo onigbagbo.
0: And he came from Lagos to Ibadan. And he was annoyed. He said, "Why did you allow these children to be born again?" This born again thing is not real. And this man in my presence with my sister, he tore our Bible. Alas, I looked at it. What is this? But God made me to know that it is not everyone that says Lord, Lord that we enter into the kingdom of God. It is not everyone that really knows this God. In the book of Luke chapter 15, in verses 1 to 7, Jesus gave a parable about the lost sheep. Yes. Can you imagine the Pharisees and Sadducees? They were also annoyed about the compassionate act of Jesus. They are the ones that should be knowledgeable about the importance of the kingdom of God. But instead, they were against it. Yes, let's read further.
1: O si pa awe yi fun won wi pe okunrin wo ninu yin ti o ni 100 agutan bi o ba so kan nu ninu won ti ki yo fi mokandin ni 100 iyoku sile ni iju ti ki yo si tose eyi ti o nu lo.
0: Because that one that is missing is also very important.
1: Tori pe to sonu yi na o se pataki.
0: I don't know where you are or who you are or what you are holding on to in this world.
1: Emi o mo ibi ti iwo wa tabi eni to je ati on to ndimo wa ninu
0: from different families, different homes, and different native land. But what I know is that the Bible says we are all made of one blood, and God is the creator. And one day, each of us, we are going to depart from this world. When you make effort to seek for God, the enemy will also be looking for a way to stop you. Likewise, God, our creator, made effort to seek for the lost. To restore the lost. For those ones who are enemies of righteousness. They were looking for a way to stop him. Out of 100, one was missing, and God made effort to look for that one.
1: Ninu ogorun eyokan pere lo sonu sugbon gbianju lati wa eyokan yen.
0: Whether you are that one that is missing.
1: Boya iwo wa je eyokan to sonu yi.
0: I want to inform you that God loves you.
1: Mo wa nto fun o wi pe Olorun ni fe re.
0: God is mindful of you.
1: Olorun ni olokan.
0: You cannot be a victim of depression.
1: O gbadọ je ohun elo fun iporuru.
0: You must not get to a stage of committing suicide.
1: O gbadọ de
0: because when you look at Luke 15 verse 5, the Lord knows that you are precious. Yes. When God from the parable, when God finds you, he will place you on his shoulder. You belong to his shoulder, not in the pit. You belong belong to his shoulder, not in the grave.
1: Oh, one ori ejika re ki se ninu iboji.
0: You belong to the shoulder of God and not the altars of witches and covens of witches.
1: Oh, one ejika re ki se ninu awujo awon osu ataje.
0: You don't belong to the abattoir of adulterers and philanderers.
1: Oh, ni si ni agbegbe awon apaniyan ati awon aloni lowo gba.
0: You are a candidate of the kingdom of God.
1: Oh, je ero ijoba orun.
0: You, it might have been some time that you have been missing.
1: Boya iwo ti ti sonu.
0: A sheep without a shepherd.
1: O ti je agutan ti ko ni oluso.
0: The plan of God is to find you and to celebrate you.
1: Eto Olorun ni lati wa ori ati lati yo lori re.
0: He wants to make an open show of you.
1: O fe fi ohan.
0: The world and the wicked, they have labeled you a failure.
1: Awon eni bi won ti ti fi apele eni ijakule.
0: They have said you are unprofitable and you are rejected.
1: Won ti so fun wi pe iwo lere eni ko.
0: They say you are useless and you are hopeless.
1: Won ni o nireti o eni buru ni.
0: But God has sacrificed his all through Jesus his son.
1: Sugbon Olorun ti se irubo yi nipase omo re kan soso.
0: In order to bring you back to your position of glory.
1: Lati mu o pada wa si ipo ogo re.
0: Let's look at verse 6. What does it say?
1: Ese kefa nigba ti o si de ile o pe awon ore ati aladugbo re jo o nwi fun won pe e ba mi yo nitori mo ri agutan mi ti o ti nu.
0: I have found my sheep.
1: Mo ti ri agutan mi ti o nu.
0: Precious to me.
1: To seye bi esi mi.
0: Do you know that the Bible says the Lord is my shepherd?
1: Njo ma wi pe bibeli so wi pe Oluwa ni oluso agutan mi emi ki yo si alai ni.
0: Call upon this God.
1: To ba ke pe Olorun ye.
0: Your ways that have been crooked before.
1: Gbogbo ona re tori palapala tele.
0: We have a turn around.
1: O ni yi pada.
0: Let's look at Romans chapter 5.
1: We Romu ori karun.
0: Verses 7 to 9.
1: Lati esa ikeje titi de ikesan.
0: What does he say?
1: Nitori o so won ki enikan ki o to ku fun olododo.
0: Jesus died for you.
1: Sugbon fun eniyan rere boya elomiran ti le le daba ati ku.
0: Yes.
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0: The ultimate plan of the devil is to make you unwanted.
1: Gbogbo ero satani ni lati so de eni ko eni ti
0: ako. God wants you as you are.
1: Sugbon Olorun fe gba gege bo se ri.
0: Just as you are, come to him.
1: Bo se ri yen gan ni ko to wa.
0: Because Luke 19 verse 10 says he has come to seek and to save that which
1: tori
0: was lost.
1: Tori pe Luke ori kokandini ogun ese kewa wi pe ni tori omo eniyan de lati wa won ti onukiri ati lati gba won la.
0: I appeal to you.
1: Mo wa nro.
0: Don't let the time pass you by.
1: Ma se je ki akoko iko koja.
0: Accept Jesus today.
1: Gba Jesu Kristi loni.
0: It's as close as the mention of his name.
1: O so mo pa ki pa.
2: Thus says the Lord, the maker thereof, the Lord that formed it to establish it. The Lord is his name. Call unto me and I will answer thee and show thee great and mighty things which thou knowest not. Jeremiah 33 verse 2-3.
1: Bayi ni Oluwa wi eni ti o se Oluwa ti o pinu re lati fi idi re mule Oluwa ni oruko re ke pe mi emi o si da Olorun emi o si fi ohun ti tobi ati alagbara han ti iwo ko mo.
2: You have listened to the word of God today.
1: O ti tati gbo oro Olorun loni.
2: The word of God says that you should call upon him.
1: Olorun wa ni ko ke pe o.
2: That is great and mighty.
1: Olorun to lagbara to tori.
2: He has promised and never fail.
1: Eni to seleri ti ki kuna.
2: He says, I will answer thee.
1: Oni emi o da Olorun.
2: He answered the people of old.
1: O da awon ara atijo Olorun.
2: Call upon him.
1: Kepe.
2: He will answer you.
1: O da awon na lo.
2: He will show you great and mighty things.
1: Yo fi ohun lati tobi alagbara han.
2: When you humble yourself before the Lord.
1: O ba da ara sile niwaju Oluwa.
2: He will speak to you. Touch your heart. Stop running helter skelter. Let the word bring forth its purpose in your life. Even within this week week that you are entering.
1: You know, as a Christian, to why?
2: Call upon the Lord that formed you. Don't go to any corner to go and bow to occultic people. You are bound to the word of truth. You have heard the word of life. Call upon God Almighty. The God of Abraham.
0: Of Jesus Christ, and save me from my sins, write my name in the book of life. Thank you, Lord. In Jesus' mighty name, we have prayed. Father, we thank you for the word that has gone out. We pray that this word will continue to burn in the hearts of men. And Lord, through it you will deliver, you will save, you will restore. In the name of Jesus, blessed be thy name. In Jesus' mighty name, we have prayed.
1: Amen.
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0: Chance. 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
0: Highlife is not dead and it cannot die. The problem Highlife had initially was during the Civil War. Because after the Civil War, we find out that all the musicians, they have either traveled out of the country or joined the army. So that brought some setback for the Highlife music. And that was the time when Juju had a chance to come up, you know, Juju music. But thank God, even in England there, when I was in London, we still have musicians coming to London to come and play. People like Osita Osadebe, an old friend of mine. Actually, he met me in England, London, 1975, when he came to record at the Chalk Farm studio in London. Chalk Farm is very close to Camden Town. So we recorded one of his albums at that time. Then, of course, I came for the first time 77 here. I represented UK. I was one of those that represented UK at the first time 77. And during that time, I recorded my first album in Nigeria here, which I called Charity Begins at Home. And one of the tracks in that album was Oil Boom, because at that time, the oil was just booming, and I just felt it was natural to say something, to let the people in authority know that this oil is for Nigerians, that they should let the proceeds go around to the common people. It's not just for those in government. So it was called Oil Boom, Gelo Doom. That's the Yoruba translation. It will become a way to Kuyen. You can listen to it at a later date. So it's been a long journey, actually. But thank God I'm still alive. At 75, I'm still kicking. I have my band and I'm still playing. Thank you very much. So my advice for the young people is to be upright, be sincere in what they do, and make sure that they don't allow money to be the main reason or the major reason why they are going into music. Music is a calling, I believe so. So music is not something you do because you want to make money or you want to be following women, as some people are doing. But music is a calling. It's a serious profession. Music is a noble profession. It's not for vagabonds. It's not just for hemp smokers. It's for people who are serious

upon one guitar sound. A unique hybrid folk song. It's High Life Time. It's Saturday night out. This is not the revival of High Life music and the music of yesteryears. In the 50s, enter 60s, the popular music for Nigeria, na High Life music. High Life now of the tempo party music, strongly influenced by big

Calypso. High life symbolize progress. High life been showcase Nigeria history to the whole world. Our culture, stories, it talk about morality. Seriously, in the 60s, 70s, even before 60s, talking about in the 50s. High life showcase Nigeria identity. At the talk of those days when we say job plenty, people go gyrate, enjoy their lives on a Saturdays like this from Friday. Don't know why. You see the song when we say I played the other time. Say everybody likes Saturday night. What happened when we say you no go like Saturday night? Very special night.

No doubt it was a good time. Yes, sweet time. High life in the good old days. If it talks in our national music, you go see where musicians they play music. They go play for Igbo language, play for Yoruba language, play for Hausa language, play for Isoko language, play for Igala language. Nigeria and a country when we say God bless with vast human and natural resources. The blessing when we say God use bless this country. Ah, not be smarting. Tonight, this is not the fourth week when we say we don't talk about the culture and tradition of our land. Aha, I won't dance this small. Aha, make I carry my calabash. Hey, make I say I don't do Facebook so. Say I do Facebook so.

I talk say this month of August na very special month. And this na the last program for this very month of August. Aha. I talk say na important month for this very great kingdom. Because na the month when we say we dey talk about

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We won't be human beings, now we create culture. And at the same time, culture now waiting make us human. And when we talk about culture for this great kingdom, we talk about ethnicity, we talk about your tribe. Now, where exactly be your tribe? Shall you be part of the Jos? Shall you be part of the Kanuris? Shall you be part of the Ibibios, the Thieves? Abi, you be part of the Anangs, the Esako, the Efik, the Fulanis, the Hausas. Abi, you be Yoruba, abi, you be Igbo. Wherever you come from,

The Duke of High Life Kingdom, I don't show face. The Odogwu of this very great kingdom. The Asiwaju of High Life Kingdom. When I see me, I don't show face again this week. Tonight edition, now we tag the Tombola Nights. The Tombola Nights. For the Tombolese. We go flashback tonight. I talk so we go flashback to the decades of heat. Aha! Victor Pius as Zubike, that's not my own name. If music be the food of love, give me more. Because music, not the food of success. Music, not the food of longevity. Music, not the food of unity. Music, not the food of togetherness. Why not give me more? Give me excess. Are they ready to take more? Because if they give long life, if they bring togetherness, when people gather in two, in three, four, they listen to music, you go see, say they go enter another mood entirely.

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At a great all members of the Senior Citizen Forum of the High Life Music Fans Club International, aka the Happy People, I greet you now tonight. Say on a day. Chief Benson Ezani, I salute you. Oga Sonny Global, Ben Zuma, many thanks to you for giving a dini na you day for Gunpa for Ibadan. I see you, I cite you on Facebook. 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

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Chief Maxwell is sick for baggy for Ibadan here.

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I don't come out there. I don't enter Southeast Nigeria. Southeast Nigeria. That's not where I did now. The Peacock International Guitar Band, a legendary Nigerian high life music, formed in Owerri, Imo State, in the 70s.

Tonight, we will complete. We are going to complete the story of Dipo Shodipo, the Pope without a cathedral. We will complete his story tonight. The story of the guitar-driven Nigerian band that blended Igbo high life, plus include Ghanaian influence and African rhythm into a sound that traveled far beyond the dance. Talking about beyond the dance, the dance hall of the 70s. There was a time when a guitar, a steady rhythm, and a room full of dancers could create the soundtrack of an entire generation. In Nigeria post-Civil War, talking about music in the Nigerian post-Civil War scene, one band became particularly associated

sounds unique. Talking about the Peacock International Guitar Band. If you don't even remember their name, you go remember that the music when we say I just play finish now. In the 70s, center 80s, that very music, they very popular. Eddie Kwanza. This very group emerged in the early 70s and they became an important name in the development of guitar-based Nigerian high life, led by Raphael Amarabim, a former sideman with Cardinal Jim Rex Lawson Mayor's Band. The Peacock International combined Nigerian high life with strong Ghanaian musical influences, and they also incorporated elements of funk, jazz and rock. Their music were colorful, rhythmic. It moves across languages and musical traditions. Their music of the Peacocks helped them establish the Peacock as one of the memorable high life groups of the 70s. To understand the Peacock, it is important to understand the musical environment in which they emerged. High life had already, you know, become one of the West Africa most influential popular music by the middle of the 20th century in Nigeria. High life developed into different regional expressions with musicians incorporating local languages, rhythms and cultural themes. The Peacock emerged during the period and this very period when the Peacock emerged was a period when the Southeasterners, talking about the good people of the Southeast Nigeria, when they were experiencing major social and economic changes, music became an important form of entertainment and livelihood for many musicians. At the center of Peacock story was Raphael Amarabim. That's the band leader. Band leader Raphael Amarabim. I go quickly put one or two light into who exactly the leader of Peacock Guitar International Band, who exactly be tonight. Raphael Amarabim was a previous he don't perform with legendary Nigeria trumpeter and band leader will be Cardinal Jim Rex Lawson, but later in come out when Cardinal Jim Rex Lawson died in the year 1971. Before that time, Raphael Amarabim don't spend so many years for Ghana, where they also play with so many Ghanaian musicians. Remember, say, when we talk about high life music, we go trace the journey of high life music from Ghana. You see that word, guitar. Remember, this very band, na Peacock Guitar International Band, that word, guitar, in this very group, not be by accident too. The Peacock
belongs to a generation of Nigerian musicians who increasingly played the electric guitar at the center of their music. If you don't hear the music since, you're going to see the beauty of electric guitar.

insisted when we said they would depend entirely on brass heavy arrangement. This very band then decide said they go to interlock guitar line.

One of the good thing about this very band, talking about the Peacock Band, now the linguistic diversity. This very group recorded, they record song for Igbo language, they record for English, they record for Efik, they record for Ewe, among other languages. They even sing Ghana join. The multilingual approach of Peacock Guitar International Band reflected the reality of Nigerian and West Africa popular music. This very band, they fit perform for their audience from different communities without doing any mistake. They go just reach that very community, they go pick the language. Before you know what thing they happen, they don't they, you know, associated with that very community. Eddie Kwansai, I don't play on the other time. You remember Eddie Kwansai? If you don't remember Eddie Kwansai, you remember the Masquerade, the new Masquerade. You remember the good old days for the popular Nigerian television, where that sitcom drama series, The Masquerade. You remember Jagede Sokoya. You remember Zebrudaya Okorigwe Nwobu alias 430. You remember Clarus them, Gringori them. You remember Akpeno, or you call him Akpeno. You remember Clarus. The new Masquerade became one of the most recognized television production of that very era. And at this very music, when be Eddie Kwansai, now make that very sitcom day more popular. The use of Peacock music, Eddie

they use this music, marry some of our mamas them those days for Southeast Christiana. Are they live on Facebook? What do you feel talk about the Peacock Guitar International Band? Go to talk them on top Facebook.

Dan Oji later founded the Skylarks Universal Band. But later, we get the return of the Peacock. Amara Bem later formed the group that in the year 1981 under the name Revived

if you begin ask me, say, why is peacock? What happened when we say peacock? They very important. Or what's in this special about the peacock? I will tell you, say, the Peacock International Band matters because they represent. Character of Nigerian high life. Their music was Nigerian, but it was also West Africa. It was rooted in Igbo culture but opened to other languages. It drew from traditional African rhythm while embracing electric guitars and modern arrangements.

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You sabi peacock now. Anytime when we say peacock spread in feathers to display color, you go see beauty. The Peacock International Guitar Band did something similar with music. They brought together different colors. Talking about Igbo, Efik, English, any language when we say you want, they go sing them for you. All the music when we say they play since.

Peacock did not merely play High Life. They helped give Post's War Nigerian High Life a new electric voice. We remember them tonight, as we promised to remember great musicians when shake Nigeria with their music. In

I pick one or two calls? What do you want to talk about the Peacock Guitar Band? Just one or two calls in 1 minute. 0912-370-8675. Why those when they for outside Nigeria also get opportunity? Adebodje Yusuf on Facebook, thank you. Honorable Khalid Oluwake, thank you. MD Agbojo Rokpo, thank you. Arani Yahaya, I greet you.

0: All right, make I see who they here. 0912370 8675. Hello. Hello, sir.
1: Good evening.
0: Good evening, sir.
1: How is the weekend?
0: We thank God, sir. Yes, sir. Amen.
1: Dabang bowling banni. Bowling banni. Come on, I see Daka. Pick up international. Oh, shaking and we are gone. In fact, pick up. I say, nobody nothing boring. Fast, boring, different so. But we are Ustan, Lipiore, wa. Morofu. I say, back to it is on us.
0: Benny.
1: Look back to Korea. Ah, so back to the atom. Everybody, my father, we come here. No, we got
0: We lost that call. All right, thank you, Mr. Lower there. 0912370 8675. And also Abraham Oluwadami Larry from Iwerele Shegoni Ipeto Kayin Labala Ire. Just in 1 minute. Hello. Ah, Chief Doctor Joseph Okwande JP Alapo Mosiwo Bale Monoton Emma Wule Sabami.
2: We come for one defense, sorry. Every link and call.
0: The concert. I think say somebody from the southeast go also talk, but I don't hear anybody from the southeast to tell us more about Guitar International Band. Mr. Ojidem, where then did? Okay, make I pick this last call. I will say it will be somebody from the southeast. Hello.
3: Mr. Payos.
0: Yeah.
3: Hello.
0: Dalu, sir.
3: I want to go.
0: Hey, can you differ?
3: Oh, Mr. Cletus.
0: Mr. Cletus, udo di kurago, sir. Akwa mwa from BC.
3: Mwa from BC, no.
0: Hey, udo di kurago.
3: Obi di vuta da nchine me ene na balia.
0: Thank you, sir.
3: Chiefs of Daya, Chiefs of Daya. Chiefs of Daya. Chai. Yeah. Yeah, no, that's it, but because of how that is of Daya. You see, those people who are the commenters about the people who they are current with the music. Because that music is shake Nigeria very well.
0: That's so. That's
3: very
0: so.
3: Interesting music. Whether you hear the language, you don't hear that. Even there's one Yoruba man who used to tell it, Mr. Alban, he's a musician. Teach me how what is this man talk for this is. Touch me. He's too like that music. Anytime where they play, you go say, I beg, I want to learn this music. The music is not that track is very, very powerful music.
0: Wow. Thank you, sir. Thank you. Udo de Kuragi, sir. Thank you. I go soon go sell markets. Idi Kwansai na Ghana language. He come blend and with Tibo. I wish I go finish the story of Dipo Show Dipo tonight. And the last segment, where would they talk about our culture and tradition? How would they celebrate our culture? What did they use to know our tribes? We will also continue tonight on top of the

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1: O ba le ba ke wole pelu steeze
2: Bitters, that will have you for your gentleman on the body system of both Tarigi. I can say bitters, it all bow rich, rich eyes on their daughter in Aguara Wayaja. 50 bitters, best people will put that here more. Emulia boys to fair Peloria to fair Shinomara. 50 bitters, who are from the position, Loki or Moget or sexy, but what about to fair fully active in the other room? Tabiko Molo Mogi Waleko Mali, Shinoma. 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
2: Assalamu alaikum wa rahmatullahi wa barakatuh. Special announcement. The Association for Hajj and Umrah Operators of Nigeria, AHUN, hereby passing this fatal information to the public. The Saudi government has fixed 26th of September 2026 as deadline for all payments for Hajj 2027. Therefore, pilgrims are kindly advised to make their full payment on or before the fixed date. Contact AHUN accredited agent, which their names will be listed in the Punch newspaper that will be released on Monday, August 31st, 2026. To book for Hajj 2027. 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

dipo shodipo. The Pope without a cathedral. 46 years when we say come out this world. I mean 26 years when we say come out this world. But he died at age 46. He died at age 46. And in the complete 26 years when we say don't come out this world. I agree those when we say they on top Facebook. Ishola creator Jibola, thank you. You talk so Dogu Pius, Ekuruni. Konibaje o lati oyo alaafin, thank you. Queen Gold, thank you. Charles Chatusin, many thanks to you. It talks happy weekend, Mr. Victor. This your dressing is super. Thank you. Color separation. All right, Ademikla Aji. Ade Yoju. Thank you. You say Twale Baba Pius. Ola Depo Rotimi Uluwole, thank you. Bolaji Jams, thank you. Inis Oyedari, thank you. You talk so already in the class tonight. Enjoy your program. I like Saturday night. Thank you. Inis Oyedari. Ola Mikpo John, you talk so good evening to our great historian and dependable custodian of African culture, tradition, and music. Always a delight to link up with you tonight on our darling program. I salute you, sir. Thank you. I salute you as well, Ola Mipo John. Ezekiel Adeyemo, he talks, say sorry, my lateness to the classroom tonight. But I'm present now, sir. Happy weekend. All right, thank you. Real Bethsaida Prophetic Church, thank you. It does a God bless you, sir. Excellent, nice one. So good, I heard you. Ibrahim Sulaiman, he talks in the watch all the way from Delta State. Morenike Helen, he talks everybody likes Saturday night. I salute you, Mazi of High Life. I salute everyone in the class. My brother, Fortune George, Mr. Oji, Yalede, Baba Nimanoton, from our daddy. Outside Nigeria, Omoba Ainde Rua and his friends, his friend, that's Mr. Phillips from Igbara, okay, in Odo, thank you. Ekure oku dele o layo ami miki omo ibile, thank you. Ibukun Taiwo, thank you. You talk say you remind me of my years in Tema community 18 Accra, Ghana. Nigeria plenty there. Well we they always play our high life with theirs. So wonderful songs. Africa. God bless you from IBK Akpete. Africa. Samuel Olusoya Adegunle, heavy rain. Olay. I hail you. If music be the food of love, please play more. Oh. Thank you. Adegoke Ario, thank you. Ambu Cuttings for election lawyer, many thanks to you. It talks, I'm really enjoying the analysis on Omiye. Sure. Baba Orlando, oh, thank you. Abraham Iroko Oluwadami Larry, thank you. From Iwerele. Odara. Daddy B and Mommy B for Akilakpa Agbeni Ogunpa, many thanks to you. Prince Olushola Bosede from Liberty Academy, Lupeju, thank you. MDR Agboju Orokpo, many thanks to you. Alaba Yusuf, thank you. Lukman Oyelayo, thank you. Kayode Oloyede, man, many thanks to you once again. Olabisi Okpeyemi Ayeni, thank you. Smart Eshokai, all the way from United Kingdom. You talk say you're inside class now. Abilamo Oluwaseun from Igbora. Adebayo Timileyin Timoni. Akinboye Ogunniran, thank you. Folake Funmilayo Kerewo, thank you. Olayemi Olasko, thank you. Tonight we celebrate the self-styled Pope, Dipo Shodipo, the Pope without a cathedral, the Caesar of one-man band. His baritone voice was like no other. He left this world about 26 years ago, born into the Shodipo family of Igbeyin, ancestral roots in the year 1954. An Egba man to the core.
Pope was a fixture of Abeokuta parties during his days. He was loved both at home and abroad. A product of Abeokuta Grammar School and the Polytechnic Ibadan, where he studied music, was made the president of one-man band association at a point.

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From parties to clubs, Pope had sway. Kai, let's go.

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Anytime, when I will say you don't see him when in the play. If you play reach one level, he go begin engage in audience. He go begin call them one after the other. The joke, why the music still they play? Car. I remember last time when I see him for Wetland Club. Back in the days, and if you there at Belkuta, that's about 15 years ago, you go remember Wetland Club. You go remember Superfoods back in the days.

0: Pope married his heartthrob, Olapeju, a high school teacher and educator. That not the person when we say marry during at the time when we say in the reign as the king of one man's band. Inga three daughters, Ayomipo, Ikepo, and Dolapo.
1: Karo, Yellow CC. Karo.
0: Why Karo can't do Pope like this now?
1: Karo.
0: Karo, why now? Why can't carry Pope money run away?
1: Yellow baby.
0: Pope not dey happy as he carry money through run away.

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I still remember the time when we seen this thing for Ibarra.

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Nowhere when we say I know Sabi for the four corners of Ogun State. During the time when we say I work for OGBC, then I for Ogun State. In case you don't know, I work for OGBC for good 15 years. Before we later decide, say maybe they call me bad. Pope na person when beside Sabi well. May God make you the rest in soul. So young guy. I remember the song when we say play. Things are getting better. The time when we say sick, Pope sick at the point. He's sick badly, but many say begin the rumor say he don't die, but he not die, later survive him. That not the time when we say come sing, come begin sing, which I feel call gospel songs, especially the one when we say sing, when we say talk, say things are getting better. Yes, that at the time when we say don't begin recuperate.

But the time when we say the sickness come again for the second time, chai, Pope no survive him. The time when we say that sickness come again for the second time, so painful. The burial of Pope Dipo Osodipo on the 26th of August 2020 was a festival of tears as mourners, friends, fans, they gathered to pay their last respects to the Pope. Abeokuta wept as Pope, his shining casket was wheeled into the cathedral

I remember that very day. The time when we said and willed the casket of Pope enter the cathedral in a long motorcade. Economy for Abeokuta that day stands still. As they move on straight from the cathedral to the Anglican cemetery along the

0: 26 years on, it is hard, very hard to disagree with anyone. The Pope died soon. Pope will have been 72 years, supposing he's still alive. His styles and performance have long become stuff of legends. Talking about his stuff, his styles, check out his styles and performance. Have long become stuff of legend, consigned to faded pages of history book. May God make it rest your soul. Make I pick one or two calls. Yes, I can make me can be meji. Yes. 0912-370-8675 the studio line. Just in one minute. 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
0: Thank you. I should go and buy me. Join me live on Facebook. Share your dolphin. Thank you on Facebook. Lekan Election. Thank you. Ola Delemu Iwa. Thank you. Tell me more about Pope on Facebook. Tell me more about Pope on Facebook. Hello, Dorapo, Mommy Lori, Connie, Bani Dore, Wa, Kilele, Songpa, Pope. Dipo,

0: Hello, the caller.
1: Hello, sir.
0: Yeah. All right, ma'am. Yes, ma'am. Thank you, ma'am. I'm live on Facebook. Hello.
2: Hello, sir.
0: Yeah.
2: Good evening, sir.
0: Yeah, you're welcome, sir.
2: Mr. Pius,
0: yeah.
2: I was so surprised that you are well in Abeokuta up to this.
0: Wow.
2: In fact, we will be in Daruka, Dubu, and Yamelen.
0: Dubu, a lot around.
2: Oh, Yamelen, or Buddha. It's more Kurua King.
0: Kurua King, Bube, and Laman, she really like Abeokuta. Agoka, wow.
2: Is that the one?
0: Yeah. Bube no la mudada. The entire Ogun State, apart from the entire Yoruba land, the entire Ogun State, Kosi Konat, OGBC 2. That's the FM.
2: 1976, no open one.
0: Yeah.
2: That is a kilometer 2.
0: Ben.
2: Very close to my side.
0: Ben.
2: Very but good.
0: 2 la wa wa ngba yen sir.
2: Amari se o.
0: Eh, amisa.
2: Ja je o Olorun
0: Adamasi. Ami e se gan ni sir.

tell me more about Pope on Facebook. As I go pick one or two calls on 0912-370-8675. That na the studio line. 0912-370-8675. Akonlo Abala to Kenyi like me. We go enter the last segment. Anytime from now.

Alright, we don't enter. We are going to talk about waiting the youth Sabi our tribe. Waiting the youth Sabi your tribe. Which cloth then you sabi your tribe? Which festival then you sabi your tribe? Now when una they do na festival seven?

0: Africa's most populous country. And we get one of the largest collections of ethnic groups in Africa. We get more than 300 Nigerian tribes. What did they use Sabuna? How now they do marriage, Seth? It gets one festival when we say they use Sabi, my people. We they call an age grade. I just say I call them for English. Make una fee understand well. When young men, when we say they attain a particular age, go come out to be recognized by the community. Say they don't grow rich. They don't old rich to become one of the leaders for that very community. For my place, they call them Iwakwa. Iwakwa. Say you don't attain a particular age, the age of maturity. If you're not the age grade, they no go recognize you. They no say they born you for the community. They no say you come from that very community. But some recognition when we say they supposed give person as those when we say get land as omonile, they no go fit give you well because you no be part of waiting they happen for that community. All right, 0912370 8675. What did they use Sabuna? Which festival they use Sabuna tribe? Tell us more, make we learn from you. All right, make us see who they here. Hello.
1: Hello, sir. Oga Payos.
0: Agreed.
1: Ah, long time, sir.
0: Thank you, ma'am.
1: God bless you, sir.
0: Yes,
1: ma'am. I miss you all about 2 years ago now.
0: 2 years, wow.
1: I've been following you even since when Mama Adesina was alive.
0: Wow. Thank you, ma'am.
1: God bless you, sir. Well
0: thank
1: done.
0: You. Thank you.
1: Long down.
0: Amen. Amen. Amen. Amen.
1: I'm happy to hear from you. This
0: well, time. You are back to Ibadan, or you?
1: I'm back. All right. I'm back, and I will be back.
0: Okay.
1: Fully.
0: All right.
1: I'm
0: ma.
1: Coming fully as okay. Okay, a member.
0: Okay, ma. No problem.
1: So let me talk about the tribe.
0: All right, ma.
1: Ijebu, when one of our mommy was talking, I am Mrs. Oladimeji, calling from Molundi. So when one of our mommy was talking about Ijebu. Last week, I tried as much as possible so that I can be able to contribute, but I was unable to get through. She spoke a lot, but there are some things about what she said that I wanted to say something about.
0: All right,
1: she mentioned different festivities that they do there. So, Jigo, Epa, Luku, Agbo. So the funny thing about those festivals is that the interesting and fascinating aspect of it, she mentioned, but there are some, maybe she forgot to mention. You see that Jigo, if you are a girl, probably they woo you, you will refuse them. During that Jigo, they will be chasing you around with cane. You know, you will not know who is under the masquerade. So but they start chasing girls.
0: If you decide not to come out, if you decide not to come out that day,
1: If you want, you may hide yourself, but they will still be looking for you. And again, there is this one they call a Luku. That will come in the daytime. This that Jigo will tell people your secret in the daylight. If you have done anything hidden, you will hear your story.
0: Wow.
1: So the other one that come at night, two. Ancient stories, the one you did not even know about, any secret, something that you have done in the past that you have even forgotten.
0: Wow.
1: He will start revealing the secret at night, and you won't be able to say it. There are some embarrassing ones that you will hear, you feel like dying. So the one you have forgotten. So it's very, very interesting. Even the food. They have the kokore as the most popular food.
0: The kokore,
1: but that the kokore get grade though, my brother.
0: Wow.
1: It get grade.
0: Tell us more.
1: Grade. Only grade.
0: Wow.
1: Yes, only grade. Only the one she prepare.
0: ojura won lo ni
1: e ojo omojomo lo ni
0: kabiyesi
1: omojomo lo the ingredient you want in prepare yan ni omojomo lo nbe
0: ka
1: so you see some very very you see it you feel like what is this hey
0: wow
1: you, if you don't know how to eat it wow you will eat it because of the assorted that you find inside it
0: wow
1: yes
0: wow wow
1: it's very very interesting then they have 8th grade in Ijebu land
0: 8th grade as well they, wow interesting
1: yes they practice 8th grade in Ijebu. When you look at the Ijebu Ojude Oba
0: different age groups stepping out
1: yes
0: wow
1: see them, so they practice it there
0: that's good
1: it. So
0: that's
1: they
0: good.
1: Are very rich in Ijebu people are rich in culture wow. I am from Abeokuta
0: let wow.
1: me just Ijebu I'm Ijebu woman
0: wow Ijegba
1: Ijebu Egba yes Abeokuta we eat lafun with gure yoloboro and we also have so many the gunuko egugu all those ones we have it there so they are very very interesting
0: wow thank you ma. I'll call you I have your number
1: be
0: here
1: be able to call you ma
0: all right ma thank you ma
2: Orlando ile si mo ti jade happy me lo soke
0: where are the Enugu's?

States. Edo State now one state when gets many ethnic groups. In fact, South Nigeria gets many ethnic groups. From Edo State to Delta State, from Delta State down to River State, from River State down to Akwa Ibom. From there to Bayelsa, from there to Calabar. When we cross River State. Hello, chat. We lost.

0: any eating pit, pe agent for lie. All right, hello, it be to carry.
1: Hello,
0: yeah, very quickly. Papa,
1: Maria Bala is about
0: it. Yes, ma'am.
1: Oh, what I get on you?
0: I mean, that's how
1: there about you will do. Then you are Mala for impotency. You should look at you, get a foot in the bed, maybe. So she wants me, oh, I don't want to buy a baby. You should look at get a foot in
0: it.
1: Oh, I'm tired of one cabal again, so one day, look at some America.
0: Mo gbe ki mo gbagbe to mo gbagbe ni ola ran mi lo mi ni gbagbe lele se igbo e se gan ni ma e se gan ni ma. All right, Adibo Lale, the last segment.

tonight, we present Victor Abimbolo Laya, Papingo Davalaya, Omo Onijesa Isu, as a trumpet wizard. And also we present Orlando Julius Aremue Kemodeoje, Omo Onijesa Bujesha, na saxophone legend. These two legends, when we say I bring tonight, so many things now make them day different. Orlando Julius, na saxophone legend from

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When it comes to trumpets, I talk about Victor Abimbola Olaiya. When it comes to trumpets, Victor Abimbola Olaiya, now wizard. When it comes to trumpets, from Ekiti State, Ijesha Isu. While Orlando Julius, now from Jebujesha, now saxophone legend. Now we'll be the king tonight. Ijesha Isu, Ijebujesha. Eripo Jora Wongbo. Ekiti State and Osun State. May God make it rest their souls. Two of them know their life again. They were great during their days. Join me live on top Facebook for the electoral college vote. I don't accredit 41 voters. 41 voters. Once you call enter, tell us your name, where you dey call from, cast your vote, make you shift for others. We don't really get time tonight. We don't really get time tonight. Cast your vote and shift for others. 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

0: 0614-249-1006. That's now the studio line. 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
1: Hello.
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0: 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Chief Doctor Joseph Okunade JP, our able grand patron. Thank you, sir. All right, 0912-370-8675. Hello, the caller.
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0: 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Orlando Julius Aremu Eke Mode Oje 11 vote. All right, hello.
3: Hello, Ekaro.
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3: Yes, ma.
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0: Orlando Julius Aremu Eke Mode Oje Nandi fun. That's Orlando Julius 2 vote. Victor Abimbola Laya 1 vote. Hello, the caller.
4: Hello.
0: Hello, sir.
4: Eku Tema.
0: Yes, sir. 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
0: Jaguar Nana, 3 votes for Jaguar Nana, 3 votes for Julius. I mean, talking about Orlando Julius, Aremu Eke Mode Oje. Why Victor Abimbola Laya, Papingo Davalaya, also 3 votes. I mean, also, just 2 votes for Victor Laya, while Orlando Julius, 3 votes. All right, hello, the caller.
6: Hello, Mr. Ifo, I'm going to call you. Get down, so good. You're going to party, Kokore. Kokore, you're going to be a good one. You're going to be a good one. You're going to
0: All right, Eshe Ganisa. Thank you. 0912-370-8675. Hello, the caller. Karao Lisa. Karao Lisa.
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7: Abimbola Ọláìyà.
0: Papingo Davalaya 3-3, 3-3, 3-3. All right, hello, the caller.
8: Good morning, sir.
0: Good morning, sir.
8: How are you, sir?
0: We are fine, sir. You too.
8: Thank you very much for introducing the other day, sir.
0: Thank you, sir. We thank God. That's the family of Afolabi.
8: Thank you very much, sir.
0: Thank you, sir.
8: Okay, this is my job for my sister, sir.
0: Yes, sir.
8: My vote goes to Victor Olaya.
0: Victor Abimbola Olaya. All right, thank you, sir.
8: All right, sir.
0: I appreciate you.

0: the music of Papingo Davalaya, Victor Abimbolo Laya, Omo Onijesha Isu, Ekiti State, the evil genius of high life music, the Stadium Hotel legend. And from there, we move to the music of Orlando Julius Aremu, Ekemode Ojei. Ojei on the dance floor.
1: I tuned into the Yoruba deities in my music. Adara praises God, Oluwa, Olorun, Olugbala. And Yoruba deities such as the Osun, goddess of the river, Orumila, deities of divination, Obokun, goddess of the sea, Ogun, the god of iron, Obatala, deities of creation, and Oduduwa, the ancestral father of the Yoruba people. 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Refrain, Ashe, Ashe, Ami, or Amen. Adara.
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0: Papingo Davalaya. 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
0: Yes, ma.
1: Eku ohun lata na eku aje.
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1: 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E ma ma so o.
0: Ami, ami, ami, ami.
1: Mo dupe mi fun Papingo Davalaya.
0: Victor Abimbola Olaya.
1: Olaya.
0: E se gan ni ma. Thank you. Hello, the caller. Hello. We lost that call. Another caller here. Hello, the caller.
2: Hello, Ekale.
0: Ekaro, sir.
2: Ekaro.
0: Yes, sir.
2: You know, sir, let me allow you to be a part of
0: it. All right, sir.
2: Ekemode.
0: That's Orlando Julius Aremu. Ekemode. OJ. All right. Hello, the caller.
3: Hello, Domalo.
0: Eh.
3: Ereo. 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Now for my yoshi. Orlando, Johnny Carada, my sito, my yo. Ereo. 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Now for my yoshi. Anthony, I bought on Nanko.
0: Amen.
4: Ẹ ṣe
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0: Which state?
4: Edo State lemi.
0: Okay, just in one minute. Speak Pidgin. Na Pidgin dey use sabi Edo State now. Which side of Edo State?
4: Awuchi.
0: What did I use Sabiuna? Which soup did I use Sabiuna?
4: For traditional, that traditional age group. So when we want to do that traditional age group, so any money, all those yog men when they want to do it. So that very day, they will wake up early morning. They get work clothes where they go tan.
0: For waste.
4: They're not going to wear clothes too.
0: Hey.
4: He get one tea for our place. They're not going to wear shirt. He get one tea for our place. That is used to black. So they go use it to decorate all their body. So they go walk around the village.
0: Wow.
4: After they reach the person, the elder. So when the whole person for the whole village. When we read there. So that Baba, it will give their name.
0: Wow.
4: So they must give their name. So it will give their that name. So everybody will go out.
0: Wow.
4: So when it reach afternoon, so they will prepare to come out for that. So like I said, Badona, if I get the power, I will go there because of that age group. We do it every three years.
0: Every 3 years, na so. Every 3 years. But shouldn't only men? Shouldn't only men? Be women follow join?
4: No, not only men. Women they among.
0: Okay, women they among for our
4: women
0: side.
4: Women they among.
0: For my own side, now only men because they believe say women go marry waka, but men now then get ground.
4: Before now only men. But now women don't join them.
0: Hey, now wow, una no one greet the women.
4: So they will call one musician. They will dance, cook. Everybody will cook your own food. They got granola soup.
0: Granola soup. Now they use Sabiuna.